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A warmer wind.

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All right, who's still wearing white after yesterday? Survey by PriceGrabber.com reveals 66% of people think the rule about not wearing white after Labor Day is grossly outdated. 21% of respondents have never even heard of this rule, while 72% ignore it and wear white anyways. 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

0: Get ready, because the one and only Darcy Lynn is coming to Morgantown. The ventriloquist superstar who stole America's heart on America's Got Talent is bringing her hilarious cast of characters to Metropolitan Theater. 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
1: 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A warmer Wednesday.

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like this is the perfect song to go out on as we are just minutes from midnight. I'm Jay Knight. I'm going to call it one. Back tomorrow to help celebrate making it halfway through another week, even though it's a short one. Back tomorrow. We'll talk after 7 p.m. 102 WVAQ. Carol G and Bruno Mars wrapping us up. Good night.

0: went to Lowe's, and they have all their Halloween stuff up now. It's so far beyond what you see, like, just at a Walmart or something.
1: Really?
0: These things are massive. Massive. And some of them are $400, $500.
1: Yeah.
0: Okay? And in front of each one of them, there's a giant red button that says, "Try me." Right? And you push the button and it performs. Here's how out of it I am.
1: Oh, boy.
0: Jessica says, "Try it out." So what do?
1: Oh, no.
0: I reach over and shake its hand. And she says, "What are you doing?" And I said, "I'm trying to activate this thing." And she said, "Do you not see the giant red try me button right under your foot?" And I went, "Oh, yeah, there it is." Clunk.
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1: It's a play fake. Hawkins rolls right, now throws a deep ball wide open down the field. That's Weaver. Bomar makes the catch inside the 10. He runs it into the end zone for the touchdown.
0: WVU takes on UT Martin this Saturday in a Week 2 matchup at Milan Pushkar Stadium. 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

0: counterfeit ticket thing.
1: Yeah, I guess so. 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
0: Yeah, I guess yeah. so, yeah.
1: Yeah, took that $5 back from him and everything. Yeah. His whole day wasted.
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1: Coming up, tabloid trash, a celebrity gone missing, and a divorce everyone saw coming. But first, Nikki Drake, what is our song of the day?
0: Oh, yes, our song of the day. On this date in 1989, New Kids on the Block, Hangin' Tough hits number one.

0: Tabloid Trash on 102 WVAQ. Our top story this morning, Taylor Swift was reportedly relieved when ex-boyfriend Harry Styles declined an invitation to her wedding.
1: Oh my gosh.
0: To Travis Kelce. Yeah, she was worried that Styles' presence could turn the ceremony into a, quote, huge spectacle.
1: Right,
0: because and distraction. Was... And by huge spectacle,
1: yeah,
0: she means Travis picking Harry up over his head and smashing him through a table.
1: Oh.
0: That would be a bit of a distraction.
1: A little bit of one, yeah.
0: Don't rip my blouse!
1: Oh, gosh.
0: Take it easy.
1: Yeah. I mean, it was a very small, you know, ceremony, mm-hmm. for sure.
0: So people certainly would have noticed that.
1: Yeah.
0: Yeah. Bigger ceremony, maybe you could get by with that.
1: Sure.
0: There's so many people here, so much going on. I didn't catch that when Harry Styles was smashed through a table. But if you've got a smaller group.
1: Right.
0: Yeah, you're going to see that.
1: Yeah. Prince William is allegedly concerned that Prince Harry still has contacts inside the royal establishment.
0: Uh-oh.
1: Who are

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0: Get ready, because the one and only Darcy Lynn is coming to Morgantown. 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

0: Hit Music Channel 102 WVAQ. It's Jack and Nikki on a Wednesday morning. Earlier in trending, Nikki and I were talking about how today is Falsely Accused Day.
1: Oh my God, no way.
0: Yes, false accusations were made against you. And what I want to do is get into this next on the show. What has been said about you that was not true? How did you respond? And I have a whole list of things that have been said about me right here that I really want to tell you about next.

0: And wait until you hear the story that I just learned a few weeks ago.
1: Oh, I'm so excited about this.
0: It's been going around about me for like a decade.
1: Oh,
0: yeah, it's wild.
1: It's going to be great.
0: It's good stuff coming.

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102 WVAQ. It's Jack and Nikki. Coming up next on the show, we'll take a look at one of the two groups you can still openly ridicule in this modern PC society: smokers and the elderly. Openly go after either one of those groups. You can say anything you want, the most horrible, hurtful, terrible things imaginable about smokers and the elderly. Okay, so we're going to go after... Well, then

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We're going to go after one of these groups at the help desk next. But which group? Well, you got to stay here to find out who will be viciously attacked. It's Jack and Nikki, WVAQ.

Get ready, because the one and only Darcy Lynn is coming to Morgantown. The ventriloquist superstar who stole America's heart on America's Got Talent is bringing her hilarious cast of characters to Metropolitan Theater. 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
0: All right, our boy is back. The guy who mercilessly ridicules ChatGPT, putting it in awkward situations. And I can't remember his name, but we do have another one of his encounters with ChatGPT. He asks it to impersonate a baby, and it gets really weird.
9: I'm trying to get off a phone call, and I need an excuse. Can you just, like, make the sound of a baby in the background so I can say I gotta go?
10: What is that?
11: Hopefully that sells it.
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0: Get ready, because the one and only Darcy Lynn is coming to Morgantown. The ventriloquist superstar who stole America's heart on America's Got Talent is bringing her hilarious cast of characters to Metropolitan Theater. 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
2: Mm-hmm.
1: International Buy a Priest a Beer Day.
2: Is that something people do?
1: I have bought a priest a beer before, yes.
2: Really?
1: Yeah.
2: Under what circumstance?
1: One of them, we were at a Greek festival, and I grabbed a beer for the priest that was visiting. And another time, I think we were just out at a restaurant.
2: Uh-huh.
1: So, yeah.
2: Oh, I don't know anything about that.
1: Both times, they were friends from childhood, and then
2: they
1: grew into priesthood.
2: Baptist family, so that's not
1: a thing.
2: Something that we do.
1: Gotcha.
2: Yeah.
1: Gotcha. Okay. Mm-hmm. Yeah. I keep forgetting the rules are different.
2: Mm-hmm. Yeah.
1: Not a lot of alcohol
2: consumption with the Baptist community.
1: Right.
2: At least not sanctioned anyway.
1: Right. Yeah. Mm-hmm. National I Love Food Day.
2: All right.
1: Which food do you love so much you're going to celebrate with today?

0: works.
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I'm Nikki Drake. We already know our phones are spying on us, but what about our televisions? Details coming up. 102 WVAQ.

0: 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I'm Nikki Drake. Your television is spying on you. LG smart TVs are allegedly spying on people. 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
1: is on the road. Back broadcasting live. A lot of folks stopping by here going, hey, either I used to have a membership or I've always thought about getting a Planet Fitness membership, and they're wide-eyed when they walk in. They're like, oh my gosh, this is the largest, nicest one I've ever seen. Planet Fitness, the grand opening of the newest location here in Morgantown, just up above the University Town Center. Come on up, 1001 Mountaineer Drive. You can't miss us. We're hanging out broadcasting here until 1 today. You want to stop by because I've got Mountaineer football tickets we're giving away for this Saturday's game at the end of our broadcast today. So we got a raffle going for that. Also stop by, get some VAQ swag, and even better, inside, talk to the fine folks here at Planet Fitness about specials going on here where you can sign up and become a member today at 1001 Mountaineer Drive, Morgantown. Don't forget that PF Black card. 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It comes in handy because if you travel or if you want to get a workout in while you're on the road, maybe even on vacation, you feel kind of guilty. You're like, all right, I might as well, you know, go up and do a workout one morning to make up for all the food I've been eating. 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The PF Black card, you have use of over 2,700 locations. 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They've got massage chairs, the hydro massage, which, by the way, they've got like a hydro massage, like spa area here. It's the nicest I've ever seen. And so much more. 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Just $1 down is all you pay. Like I said, stop by and just take a tour of the place if you're curious. They'll be glad to show you around. Check out, man, so much space here. If you hate overcrowded gyms, this is the exact opposite of that. 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Come see us. 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

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Mix of sun and clouds today, a high near 86. Rain tonight, low near 69. And mix of thunderstorms and some rain showers tomorrow, high near 74.

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1: The official song of the summer.
0: Do you want to take a guess?
1: Probably Choosing Texas,
0: it
1: I imagine.
0: Is
1: it's been number
0: Texas.
1: One. There's no one alive right now listening to this who can ever remember a time when Choosing Texas was not the number one song. When we landed on the moon in 1969, they played Choosing Texas.
0: Texas.
1: Yeah,
0: uh-huh.
1: They played that. When the boys came back from fighting World War II.
0: Yeah.
1: When
0: uh-huh.
1: they, it wasn't when Johnny Comes Marching Home Again.
0: No,
1: it was Choosing Texas. Yeah. When the Titanic went down and that band was playing on the deck as the ship was going into the water, they were playing Choosing Texas. That's how long that song's been number one.
0: Yep.
1: Yeah.
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0: 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Nicolas Cage's $10.5 million Malibu mansion is surrounded by a sinkhole that swallowed his driveway and nearly took his entire house. He bought the beachfront property in 2024. Honestly, me describing it doesn't even cover the actual carnage that is this sinkhole. I'm going to post it on the WVAQ Facebook page. Go check it out. 1-2-WVAQ.
1: Back live inside now, man. Packed, people are getting their workout on, but still quiet because we've got the newest of the new machines here at the new Planet Fitness, 1001 Mountaineer Drive. Matt Kelly broadcasting live, talking to my new friend Lana. Thanks for having us. We're hanging out here, and you guys got people just cycling in here, ready to get their workout on. And we were talking about tons of machines, so much space. All this is like the new state-of-the-art equipment. You've got everything.
2: Absolutely, yes. All of our equipment is new. We have TVs on our equipment, on our ellipticals.
1: Love it.
2: We have a wonderful spa. One of my favorites, we have a nice red light sauna.
1: Ooh, I've heard about that, so tell me about the red light sauna.
2: So it's very good for several things. It's good for skin, anxiety, depression. It's really good for relaxing. After my workout, I love to hit it. Really relaxing, get a good sweat in.
1: Very nice.
2: Amazing.
1: It's a great way to start your day. I know some people, it's like the debate. Do you start before you start your day or do you work out after a day? But either way, you can decompress one way or the other.
2: Absolutely.
1: There you go. Mm-hmm. And not to mention, not many Planet Fitness locations have the free weights. So if you like the free weights, you got the squat racks, you got, I think, a sled area too, right? With some AstroTurf?
2: Yes, we do. We do have a nice turf area. I love it.
1: This is awesome. So much space. Come see Lana, the whole crew here at Planet Fitness. It's $1 down, $15 a month. Kayla's here too. Kayla, you want to say hi to the folks?
3: Hey, how you guys?
1: Kayla's a little nervous. Don't lie. Don't lie. No, be honest. Hey, Kayla, seriously, this is the nicest Planet Fitness I've ever been to. So we want people to stop by, sign up, say hi. They can come. If they want to like take a tour, if they've never been at a Planet Fitness location before, they can just stop by the front desk.
3: Yes. Just come in with your ID and we'll show you around.
1: Grand opening, 1001 Mountaineer Drive. Come see them. Planet Fitness. 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
4: 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I'm John Williams. I grew up here, attended Morgantown High School and WVU, and now

0: My wife and I are raising our two boys in the same community that raised me. That's why I understand what most of us want. A fair shot to earn a decent life if you're willing to work hard and a future we can afford. I'm running to be your voice in the state Senate. I'd be honored to earn your vote this November.
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Austin, Texas, the Hit Music Channel, 1-8-UWVAQ. Big shout out to listener Jenny, who dropped off a giant tub of pretzels. They're really good. Thanks for the listener food. We appreciate it. Here's Cat's Eye, 1-8-UWVAQ.

0: West Virginia isn't just where I live, it's part of who I am. I'm John Williams. I grew up here, attended Morgantown High School and WVU, and now my wife and I are raising our two boys in the same community that raised me. That's why I understand what most of us want, a fair shot to earn a decent life if you're willing to work hard and a future we can afford. I'm running to be your voice in the state Senate. I'd be honored to earn your vote this November.
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0: West Virginia isn't just where I live, it's part of who I am. I'm John Williams. I grew up here, attended Morgantown High School and WVU, and now my wife and I are raising our two boys in the same community that raised me. That's why I understand what most of us want, a fair shot to earn a decent life if you're willing to work hard and a future we can afford. I'm running to be your voice in the state Senate. I'd be honored to earn your vote this November.
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0: Jack and Nikki in the morning. We have our official song of the summer, Jack Luger.
1: The official song of the summer.
0: Do you want to take a guess?
1: Probably Choosing Texas,
0: it
1: I imagine.
0: Is
1: it's been number
0: Texas.
1: One. There's no one alive right now listening to this who can ever remember a time when Choosing Texas was not the number one song. When we landed on the moon in 1969, they played Choosing Texas.
0: Texas.
1: Yeah, they played that. When the boys came back from fighting World War II.
0: Yeah.
1: When it wasn't when Johnny Comes Marching Home Again.
0: No,
1: it was Choosing Texas. Yeah. When the Titanic went down and that band was playing on the deck as the ship was going into the water, they were playing Choosing Texas. That's how long that song's been number one.
0: Yep.
1: Yeah.
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0: West Virginia isn't just where I live, it's part of who I am. I'm John Williams. I grew up here, attended Morgantown High School and WVU, and now my wife and I are raising our two boys in the same community that raised me. That's why I understand what most of us want, a fair shot to earn a decent life if you're willing to work hard and a future we can afford. I'm running to be your voice in the state Senate. I'd be honored to earn your vote this November.
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0: West Virginia isn't just where I live, it's part of who I am. I'm John Williams. I grew up here, attended Morgantown High School and WVU, and now my wife and I are raising our two boys in the same community that raised me. That's why I understand what most of us want, a fair shot to earn a decent life if you're willing to work hard and a future we can afford. I'm running to be your voice in the state Senate. I'd be honored to earn your vote this November.
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0: West Virginia isn't just where I live, it's part of who I am. I'm John Williams. I grew up here, attended Morgantown High School and WVU, and now my wife and I are raising our two boys in the same community that raised me. That's why I understand what most of us want, a fair shot to earn a decent life if you're willing to work hard and a future we can afford. I'm running to be your voice in the state Senate. I'd be honored to earn your vote this November.
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0: West Virginia isn't just where I live, it's part of who I am. I'm John Williams. I grew up here, attended Morgantown High School and WVU, and now my wife and I are raising our two boys in the same community that raised me. That's why I understand what most of us want, a fair shot to earn a decent life if you're willing to work hard and a future we can afford. I'm running to be your voice in the state Senate. I'd be honored to earn your vote this November.
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0: Riding along with your requests here on the Drive at 5, 102 WVAQ. Matt and Kelly here back into Road Warrior Trivia this afternoon for a pair of Mountaineer football tickets. Send you out this Saturday. On to the game, 1 o'clock kick. Going to be a great day, second game of the season. Let's go. 888-777-6640 again, the question. According to a new scientific study survey, this is the most universally liked smell or scent. What is it? I told you, it's not like coffee or, you know, like a lot of people will probably say chocolate or bacon. I mean, come on. Who doesn't love the smell of bacon in the morning? But no, what do you think it is? 888-777-6640. Hello, what's your guess?
1: Is it vanilla?
0: Not vanilla. Hi, WVAQ. What scent is it?
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3: West Virginia isn't just where I live, it's part of who I am. I'm John Williams. I grew up here, attended Morgantown High School and WVU, and now my wife and I are raising our two boys in the same community that raised me. That's why I understand what most of us want, a fair shot to earn a decent life if you're willing to work hard and a future we can afford. 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I'd be honored to earn your vote this November.
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Alex Warren on 102 WVAQ, and recently sat down with some second graders answering all their questions, and there were some funny, awkward-ish moments. At one point, somebody said, if you could be any singer, who would you want to be? And he said, Shawn Mendes. Said he finds him to be a beautiful being, but also joked that people said growing up he looked like Shawn Mendes in high school. So he's like, yeah, I don't see it, though. It's a compliment. Shawn's a good-looking dude.

0: Get ready, because the one and only Darcy Lynn is coming to Morgantown. The ventriloquist superstar who stole America's heart on America's Got Talent is bringing her hilarious cast of characters to Metropolitan Theater. 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
1: The official song of the summer.
0: Do you want to take a guess?
1: Probably Choosing Texas,
0: it
1: I imagine.
0: Is
1: it's been number
0: Texas.
1: One. There's no one alive right now listening to this who can ever remember a time when Choosing Texas was not the number one song. When we landed on the moon in 1969, they played Choosing Texas.
0: Texas.
1: Yeah,
0: uh-huh.
1: They played that. When the boys came back from fighting World War II.
0: Yeah.
1: When
0: uh-huh.
1: they, it wasn't when Johnny Comes Marching Home Again.
0: No,
1: it was Choosing Texas.
0: Texas.
1: Yeah. When the Titanic went down and that band was playing on the deck as the ship was going into the water, they were playing Choosing Texas. That's how long that song's been number one.
0: Yep.
1: Yeah.
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1: West Virginia isn't just where I live, it's part of who I am. I'm John Williams. I grew up here, attended Morgantown High School and WVU, and now my wife and I are raising our two boys in the same community that raised me. That's why I understand what most of us want, a fair shot to earn a decent life if you're willing to work hard and a future we can afford. 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I'd be honored to earn your vote this November.
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